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0: And now people, this is very Manassi. 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Expansion Ibiza, thank you very much. Bye. I love Colombia people.
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2: My friend, you might be going through something right now that you might not understand. 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You see, no weapon formed against you can prosper. It's in the Word.